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0: Hi, I'm Megan Scully, and this is Crack Agus Ciúil on East Coast FM. Imi lúnasa, míle nígad ochtu a cair, vi an talbam Purple Rain in sa chéad áts na ciúrtacha America, agus dán sé an ar fa fichia dó seachtana. Purple Rain. The Shaska Do or Marilyn Monroe Boss in Brentwood in Los Angeles.
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0: Emile Nigaid, Shaska 3, Rugu Whitney Houston in Newark, New Jersey. For she boss at Gaul Vila Sadoyeg. Toshi Fos on Aurani is Rahu.

Hi, I'm Anna O'Flanagan, and here's your 60-second good life tip for East Coast FM. Do you feel tired all the time? Is your idea of a holiday sleeping for a week? Do you often feel stiff and sore? Well, join the club. These things are becoming normal for many of us these days. Sometimes it's a matter of simply getting more sleep, but much of the time, sleep isn't the issue. It's exercise, or lack of it. Now, I'm not here to repeat the obvious message that moderate exercise is good for you, but once you get an average of 8 hours sleep a night and you still feel tired, it's possibly getting moving that you need, not slowing down. And the good news is, it doesn't have to cost you anything and you don't have to give up your job or social life to do it. Simple, gentle exercise is often the key to building up your energy. Why not try a few small adjustments to your daily routine? Try taking the stairs rather than the lift. Getting off the bus a stop early and walking the rest of the way. Why don't you make the decision to make one change this week and just see how you start to feel better. I'm Anna O'Flanagan for East Coast FM.

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0: 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Imilinisa, Milanigeth Nochani, Hossi MTV Erin Televish, August Fi Kjol, August Fi Sean Kjol, Lefall, Zahedur, Achanish, Tonismo, Chlorreal Tachta, Lefall, Kosila Jordi Shore, August X on the Beach.
1: 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All the girls are gonna hate it. And I'm just ready for it now.
0: Emile Nigid off to a shot, Huey Guns N' Roses go host on Pork Plaza in Hollywood, August Taffa the Sheath and Heat Fishon go Welcome to the Jungle. Emile Nigid, Shachta Kuig, 40 Eagles and Heat Spotters to Kjortacha le One of These Nights. Emilunasa, Milanigas Shaskani, Hoagie Macmillan, Picture Air Abbey Road, August Visha and Cluedoch, then Album Derenoch, August is A and Picture is Callul, then a Beatles. Right now, all the beat. That's Crack August Kjol on East Coast FM.

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1: Hi, I'm Anna O'Flanagan, and here's your 60-second good life tip for East Coast FM. Do you often feel that you have so much to do with so little time? How is it that we all have 24 hours in the day, but some of us feel that it's not enough, while others manage to get their work done and still have enough time to enjoy themselves? Well, first things first, there is enough time in the day for lots of things. You just have to manage your time well to get them done. People who manage their time usually have learned to prioritise. In this way, they're more likely to spend time on the things that they value and less time on the things that they don't. Sounds all very well in theory, but how could you start to

make those changes. Here's an exercise that will focus your mind. Write down what your values are at the moment, starting with the most important. This list may include your career, your health, home, family, spirituality, finances, leisure, learning, creativity, happiness, peace of mind, and communication. Now focus in on the top three. Calculate the amount of time actually spent on your top priorities. Is the importance of these priorities actually reflected in the amount of time spent on them? If not, make the decision today to change the way you spend your time with a focus on what is really important. Say bye-bye to the headless chicken and say hello to a more contented you. I'm Anna O'Flanagan for East Coast FM.

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Hi, I'm Anna O'Flanagan, and here's your 60-second Good Life tip for East Coast FM. Do you ever feel really angry, but you're afraid to express it because you don't want to hurt other people's feelings? Or do you ever lash out later at the wrong person or the poor dog? Well, suppressed anger and misdirected anger can have very negative consequences both for you and for those around you. I'm not suggesting that you go around attacking all around you because their tea slurping annoys you or their jumper is too bright. But appropriate release of anger is not only a useful but an important part of keeping your head. Suppressing anger can lead to all sorts of symptoms, from headaches and ulcers to phobias and compulsions. So what do you do? Well, firstly, you need to realise that the feeling of anger is okay. It's aggression that can be threatening. Anger can actually be expressed appropriately. If you feel too angry to talk, try pounding a pillow with a tennis racket, throwing eggs at a wall, or screaming within the confines of a car. Whatever does it for you. When you've calmed down, it could be time to talk in a respectful but clear way so the other person knows exactly where you stand. It can be difficult at first, but can really improve your health in the long run. I'm Anna O'Flanagan for East Coast FM.

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2: Lately I've been living in a dream. The past feels like a better place to be. The days we spent just sitting by the sea. Empyrean skies can't compete with those eyes. The colors of that dress you love to wear. The way the

Hi, I'm Anna O'Flanagan, and here's your 60-second good life tip for East Coast FM. Are you always rushing around? Do you get really impatient in supermarket queues? Do you ever get accused of interrupting people? Well, maybe you're a type A personality. Two cardiologists called Friedman and Roseman came up with two categories of people. Type A's, who tend to be more rushed and aggressive, and type B's, who tend to be more laid back. Most people are a combination of both, but Friedman and Roseman reckon that those who lean more towards the type A behaviours are more prone to stress and therefore more prone to heart failure. Scary, but true. So next time you feel yourself getting wound up about a slow driver, a game of cards, or arguing over nothing, think again, take a step back and put it into perspective. It just may save your life. I'm Anna O'Flanagan for East Coast FM.

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4: A dry day with sunny spells and a light breeze and highest temperatures of 16 to 20 degrees. And that's the word on weather on East Coast FM.

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Do you find that although you do very little exercise, you still get a stiff neck, sore back or tight shoulders? Well, our sedentary lifestyles don't help. Going from the bed to the car to the desk to the car to the couch is not the way we were meant to live. Our bodies don't tolerate inactivity for long before it starts to remind us that we need to move. Our day needs to be broken up so that you're never hunched over a computer, sitting in traffic or lying awkwardly on the couch for too long. One way to do this is to stretch. Try this one with me now. First of all, take a big stretch. 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

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I'm Anna O'Flanagan for East Coast FM.

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1: My jaw dropped because obviously we've had weeks and weeks and weeks of drought. And we've had weeks and weeks and weeks of warnings, and we've had plenty of fires. And there's been fires in Wicklow, and fires in Tipperary, and fires in Dublin. And someone decided, well, A, we're going to dump, which is just horrible, and B, we're going to set fire to it. It just struck me as this is, you know, madness, really.
2: 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It is unbelievable, and it's a step too far.
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8: It's 7 o'clock. Good morning. I'm Jane McNamara. An Irish woman has been found dead at a home in Melbourne, Australia. The woman was pronounced dead at the scene in Ferntree Gully yesterday. A 45-year-old man was arrested nearby and remains in police custody. Victoria Police say the pair were known to each other, with homicide squad detectives investigating. The Department of Foreign Affairs says it's aware of the case and is providing consular assistance. Hundreds of people gathered in Carlow yesterday to show their solidarity and support for the people injured in last weekend's M9 crash. Three women and a seven-year-old boy remain in serious condition in hospital after the car they were travelling in was hit by a car driving in the wrong direction. A vigil was held for them in St. Clair's Church yesterday evening. These people say the community is hurting.
9: I just wanted to support the family. I had a son who suffered a bad injury, and I just wanted... those people are in my prayers all the week.
10: Yeah,
9: I can't stop thinking
10: true.
9: About them.
10: So true.
11: You just wonder what's going on in the world, that this can happen to a family, and I think of the people that are buried today as well.
12: We don't know how to help them. Hopefully in some way they'll, you know, feel the benefit of the prayers, please God.
8: The Dole is being recalled next week after the government decided to keep the fuel excise cuts until at least budget day. It's to meet at Leinster House at midday next Friday, the 28th of August, over calls to suspend fuel increases. The cuts to excise duty were meant to be phased out from the 1st of September, but will continue until at least October. Sinn Féin Sligo Leitrim TD Martin Kenny is glad the fuel cuts will last for longer.
13: We're delighted that this has happened, that the government has finally seen sense and decided to recall the Dole next week. Mary Lou MacDonald wrote to the Taoiseach in the last number of days asking him to do just this, and we're very happy that political pressure has worked from both opposition parties and indeed from other people across the country who've been crying out for relief in regard to fuel.
8: A Russian strike on a shopping centre in Ukrainian President Vladimir Zelensky's hometown has killed 16 people. Dozens more were injured in the attack on Kryvyi Rih. The leader of Ukraine's described Russia's latest assault as a double-tap strike in which an initial wave of drones hit the area, followed by a second wave.
14: Authorities are gathering information on everyone who may have been in that shopping centre. This is an absolute atrocity committed by the Russians. They're nothing but beasts. We will definitely respond.
8: Laya Healthcare is increasing its premiums by almost 3% from October. It follows an increase of just over 4% in April, with an estimated 65 plans affected. The company is undertaking a product review and says a third of plans will see no change in cost, while some of the group's members will see the price of their plan reduced by up to 10%. One person has died and two teenagers have been seriously injured in a sword attack at a school in Sweden. Police were called to a school in the northwest of Stockholm while hundreds of students were in lessons. An 18-year-old suspect was shot by police and has been taken into custody. Police say there is no longer any danger to the public. TikTok has agreed to pay $400 million to settle a US lawsuit accusing it of violating children's privacy. The Justice Department alleged TikTok and its parent company ByteDance collected large amounts of data from millions of children under 13 without parental consent. It's one of the largest settlements of its kind in the US. TikTok has since made changes to its privacy practices and controls for younger users. And Donald Trump has been given permission to continue work on the White House ballroom for now. A judicial order that would have halted much of the development has been temporarily paused. Justices have been given further time to consider if the $400 million work can be completed after concerns were raised by an historic preservation group. And that's your news at 4 minutes past seven.
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16: A dry day with sunny spells and a light breeze and highest temperatures of 16 to 20 degrees. And that's the word on weather on East Coast FM.
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Wicklow's favourite radio station, East Coast FM, at a More Music Weekend. Saturday morning, good morning to you. It's Ryan O'Neill with you. One Republic, that is I Ain't Worried. Got some Keane on the way for you in just a minute. We'll play some Pink as well. It's after Sia and Sean Paul. This is Cheap Thrills on East Coast FM. Up with it.

0: Somewhere Only We Know. That is Keane on East Coast FM on our More Music Weekend. A very good morning to you. It's Ryan O'Neill with you, and it is another weekend. And is it just me that feels that the days and the weeks and the months are just absolutely flying by at the moment? We're into the end of the summer, back to school time as well. On the way, in just a few minutes, we've got a great memory for you. One of those songs I haven't heard in ages from the 1980s coming up.
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0: Woodstock in New Aurach, agus Vida Cranberries, Aaron's Thoughtshire, Aaron Darlaw, agus Chalashid Zombie. 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I Got You Babe. 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

0: 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It's Saturday morning with Ryan O'Neill. 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
0: Now your word on weather. Today it's going to be dry for most with spells of sunshine. Just a chance of the odd spotty bit of rain or drizzle around. Highest temperatures, not too bad today, 15 to 21 degrees. That's your word on weather from East Coast FM.
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0: It's a heartbreak anthem, Galantis and Little Mix on East Coast FM on our More Music Weekend. It's Ryan O'Neill with you till 10 this morning. We've got news at 8 on the way for you next. Leona Lewis coming up, a great song from Eric Carmen as well, from Dirty Dancing. It's on the way after news.
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9: It's 8 o'clock. Good morning. I'm Jane McNamara. An Irish woman has been found dead at a home in Melbourne, Australia. The woman was pronounced dead at the scene in Ferntree Gully yesterday. A 45-year-old man was arrested nearby and remains in police custody. Victoria Police say the pair were known to each other, with homicide squad detectives investigating. The Department of Foreign Affairs says it's aware of the case and is providing consular assistance. Trade talks between Canada and the United States have failed to reach an agreement. 50% tariffs on $20 billion worth of Canadian goods are now in effect. In a statement yesterday evening, Canada's Prime Minister Mark Carney said he had suspended trade negotiations as last-minute changes in the U.S. proposed terms were unfair, uneconomic, and called into question the reliability of any deal. He added Canada will match U.S. tariffs dollar for dollar. Hundreds of people gathered in Carlow yesterday to show their solidarity and support for the people injured in last weekend's M9 crash. Three women and a 7-year-old boy remain in serious condition in hospital after the car they were travelling in was hit by a car driving in the wrong direction. A vigil was held for them in St. Clair's Church yesterday evening. These people say the community is hurting.
10: I just wanted to support the family. I had a son who suffered a bad injury, and I just wanted those people in my prayers all the week.
11: Yeah,
10: I can't stop thinking about them.
11: So true.
12: You just wonder what's going on in the world, that this can happen to a family, and I think of the people that are buried today as well.
13: We don't know how to help them. Hopefully in some way they'll, you know, feel the benefit of the prayers, please God.
9: The Thole is being recalled next week after the government decided to keep the fuel excise cuts until at least budget day. It's to meet at Leinster House at midday next Friday, the 28th of August, over calls to suspend fuel increases. The cuts to excise duty were meant to be phased out from the 1st of September, but will continue until at least October. Sinn Féin Sligo Leitrim TD Martin Kenny is glad the fuel cuts will last longer.
11: We're delighted that this has happened, that the government has finally seen sense and decided to recall the Dáil next week. Mary Lou McDonald wrote to the Taoiseach in the last number of days asking him to do just this, and we're very happy that political pressure has worked from both opposition parties and indeed from other people across the country who've been crying out for relief in regard to fuel.
9: A Russian strike on a shopping centre in Ukrainian President Vladimir Zelensky's hometown has killed 16 people. Dozens more were injured in the attack on Kryvyi Rih. The leader of Ukraine's described Russia's assault as a double-tap strike in which an initial wave of drones hit the area, followed by a second wave.
14: Authorities are gathering information on everyone who may have been in that shopping centre. This is an absolute atrocity committed by the Russians. They're nothing but beasts. We will definitely respond.
9: Laya Healthcare is increasing its premiums by almost 3% from October. It follows an increase of just over 4% in April, with an estimated 65 plans affected. The company is undertaking a product review and says over a third of plans will see no change in cost, while some of the group's members will see the price of their plan reduced by up to 10%. TikTok has agreed to pay $400 million to settle a US lawsuit accusing it of violating children's privacy. The Justice Department alleged TikTok and its parent company ByteDance collected large amounts of data from millions of children under 13 without parental consent. It's one of the largest settlements of its kind in the US. And Prince Harry and other celebrity claimants, including Elton John, have been ordered to pay more than €11 million to the Daily Mail's publisher after losing their privacy case. But there could be better news for the Sussexes' finances, with reports that Meghan is in talks to appear in a UK TV show when they return to Britain. The couple are expected back later this month. And that's your news at 8:04.
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17: A dry day with sunny spells and a light breeze and highest temperatures of 16 to 20 degrees. And that's the word on weather on East Coast FM.
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That is Symphony on the home of Rob and Laura on Freshie Squeeze. 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

0: Bolton Glass, from Ashford to Aucrum, and from Kiltegan to Kilcool. 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

0: Fun and Janelle Monáe there. That is We Are Young on East Coast FM and our More Music Weekend. 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
0: Now your word on weather for this Saturday. Not a bad day in store. It's going to be mainly dry with sunny spells today. Just a chance of the odd shower later on. And temperatures are going to be generally 16 to 21 degrees. So not too bad at all. That's your word on weather for this Saturday on East Coast FM.
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0: 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It is Saturday morning. It's Ryan O'Neill with you till 10 o'clock. We're going to get you right up to date with the latest news at 9 and another hour of great music still to come here on East Coast FM.
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11: At 9, good morning, I'm Tina Gates. An Irish woman has been found dead at a home in Melbourne, Australia. The woman was pronounced dead at the scene in Ferntree Gully yesterday. A 45-year-old man was arrested nearby and remains in police custody. Victoria Police say the pair were known to each other, with homicide squad detectives investigating. The Department of Foreign Affairs says it's aware of the case and providing consular assistance. Trade talks between Canada and the United States have failed to reach agreement. 50% tariffs on $20 billion worth of Canadian goods are now in effect. In a statement yesterday evening, Canada's Prime Minister Mark Carney said he'd suspended trade negotiations as last-minute changes in the U.S. proposed terms were unfair, uneconomic, and called into question the reliability of any deal. He added Canada will match U.S. tariffs dollar for dollar. Hundreds of people gathered in Carlow yesterday to show their solidarity and support for the people injured in last weekend's M9 crash. Three women and a 7-year-old boy remain in serious condition in hospital after the car they were travelling in was hit by a car driving in the wrong direction. A vigil was held for them at St Clair's Church yesterday evening. These people say the community is hurting.
12: I just wanted to support the family. I had a son who suffered a bad injury and I just wanted. Those people are in my prayers all the week.
13: Yeah,
12: I can't stop thinking
13: true.
12: About them.
13: So true.
14: You just wonder what's going on in the world, that this can happen to a family, and I think of the people that are buried today as well.
15: We don't know how to help them. Hopefully in some way they'll, you know, feel the benefit of the prayers, please God.
11: The Dáil is being recalled next week after the government decided to keep the fuel excise cuts until at least budget day. It's to meet at Leinster House at midday next Friday, 28th of August, over calls to suspend fuel increases. The cuts to excise duty were meant to be phased out from the 1st of September, but will continue until at least October. Sinn Féin Sligo Leitrim TD Martin Kenny's glad the fuel cuts will last a bit longer.
4: We're delighted that this has happened, that the government has finally seen sense and decided to recall the Dáil next week. Mary Lou MacDonald wrote to the Taoiseach in the last number of days asking him to do just this, and we're very happy that political pressure has worked from both opposition parties and indeed from other people across the country who've been crying out for relief in regard to fuel.
11: A Russian strike on a shopping centre in Ukrainian President Volodymyr Zelensky's hometown has killed 16 people. Dozens more were injured. The leader of Ukraine's described Russia's latest assault as a double-tap strike in which an initial wave of drones hit the area, followed by a second.
13: Authorities are gathering information on everyone who may have been in that shopping centre. This is an absolute atrocity committed by the Russians. They're nothing but beasts. We will definitely respond.
11: Laya Healthcare is increasing its premiums by almost 3% from October. It follows an increase of just over 4% in April, with an estimated 65 plans affected. The company is undertaking a product review and says over a third of plans will see no change in cost. TikTok has agreed to pay $400 million to settle a US lawsuit accused of it violating children's privacy. The Justice Department alleged TikTok and its parent company ByteDance collected large amounts of data from millions of children under 13 without parental consent. It's one of the largest settlements of its kind in the US. And Britain's Prince Harry and other celebrity claimants, including Elton John, have been ordered to pay more than €11 million to the Daily Mail's publisher after losing their privacy case. But there could be better news for the Sussexes' finances, with reports that Meghan's in talks to appear in a UK TV show when they return to Britain later on this month. And that's your latest news update at 4 minutes past nine.
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18: A dry day with sunny spells and a light breeze and highest temperatures of 16 to 20 degrees. And that's the word on weather on East Coast FM.
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So catchy, isn't it? Bastille. That's Pompeii on our More Music Weekend. We got the script on the way for you in just a few minutes. It's after Sam Fender and Olivia Dean. This is Rain Me In on East Coast FM.

Natasha Bedingfield, that is Unwritten on East Coast FM on our More Music Weekend, Saturday morning with Ryan O'Neill. And don't forget, this summer, East Coast FM turning up the heat with a prize that's absolutely stacked. We're talking a jaw-dropping, heart-racing, sizzling summer giveaway. Bit of a tongue twister, that one. Imagine winning a bundle packed with the must-have

0: spectacular. 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

0: Nelly Furtado, Man Eater on East Coast FM on a More Music Weekend. 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
0: Now your word on weather. Not a bad day in store. It's going to be mainly dry. Just the chance of the odd bit of patchy rain or drizzle later on. It will be cloudy in some areas, but some sunny spells breaking through as well. Temperatures you're looking at between 15 and 20 degrees today. That's your word on weather from East Coast FM.
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0: Wicklow's favourite radio station, East Coast FM, with Ed Sheeran. That is perfect on our More Music weekend. Just about wrapping things up for me for this Saturday morning. Nikki Hayes is on the way after news at 10 this morning. Rob G will be here from 2 till 6 with more great music for your Saturday afternoon. I'm back with Low Songs on the Coast on Monday. I'll talk to you then. Enjoy the weekend.
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14: At 10, good morning, I'm Tina Gates. A 45-year-old man has been arrested after the body of an Irish woman was found in a home in Melbourne, Australia. The woman was pronounced dead at the scene in Ferntree Gully at around 10 a.m. yesterday local time. The man remains in police custody, with Victoria Police saying it's believed the pair were known to each other. A crime scene's been established and homicide squad detectives are investigating. The Department of Foreign Affairs says it's aware of the case and it's providing consular assistance. A woman found dead at an apartment in Limerick City yesterday has been named locally as J.D. Christine Pereira Rosa. The Brazilian woman, who was in her 30s, was discovered unresponsive at Carlton House on Cecil Street yesterday morning. Gardaí are continuing to investigate the circumstances of her death, with the results of a post-mortem expected to determine the course of the inquiry. Sinn Féin has welcomed the government's decision to recall the Dáil next week. Dáil Éireann will resume at midday next Friday at Leinster House after the government decided to keep the fuel excise cuts until at least budget day in October. Cabinet will sign off on next steps next week during a special meeting. Sinn Féin Sligo Leitrim TD Martin Kenny says it's positive the government has rowed back on its decision not to extend the fuel cuts.
15: Well, it's very welcome news. I think it's important that people get some relief. we have been calling for this for some time, and political pressure has worked. The government has done a U-turn on it. Up until a few days ago, they were saying that they were keeping it under review, but had no plans to change the status quo. If it had to go ahead, we would see an increase in fuel at the petrol pumps by approximately 10 cent per litre in September and again in October.
14: A demonstration will be held in Dublin tomorrow in support of people living with Friedreich's ataxia. The HSE senior leadership team is due to meet on Tuesday when a final decision on the reimbursement of Sky Claris is expected. 50-year-old Jason Maher from Waterford is one of the oldest people in Ireland living with the condition. His wife Sinead has been telling us why they're protesting.
16: We're looking for justice for everybody in the Friedreich's ataxia community, and we just want to remind the HSE senior management team that they are the decision makers. They have the authority and they have the choice to ignore the advisory board, which is the drugs group. So for the protest, what we wish to do is we just want to highlight what Friedreich's ataxia patients and sufferers go through.
14: Almost €800,000 has been raised for the four people who were injured in last weekend's M9 crash. Three sisters and a seven-year-old boy remain in hospital following the collision. Hundreds of people attended a vigil in Greg Cullen and Carlow yesterday evening to show their support. Parish priest Father John Dunphy says locals have been looking for any way to help.
17: People coming together, lighting candles, praying, asking us to pray, and then the local GoFundMe page, which is amazing what money people are sending in to support the families materially, which is so important to them at this stage as well.
14: J.D. Vance says there's been an explosion of rebuilding in America. The U.S. vice president says under President Trump's leadership, factory construction employment has exploded. He says they've added 83,000 factory construction jobs since Inauguration Day. Speaking in Middletown, Ohio, J.D. Vance says they want to invest in construction.
18: Now, I'm not saying it's going to be easy or it's all going to happen overnight, but in just 18 months, we have seen an explosion of rebuilding in the American heartland. We have seen trillions, with a T, trillions of new dollars of investment pour into the United States of America to build new smelters, build new manufacturing facilities, build new mills, build new everything.
14: A cat missing from Sunderland in northeast England for almost a year has been found 100 miles away. Volunteers with Cat Action Trust spotted Ginge while caring for a feral colony in Leeds and realised that he was unusually tame. A microchip check traced his owner, who was reportedly in floods of tears when told her missing cat had finally been found. And that's your latest news update at 10:04.
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19: In local news, young offenders are increasingly exploiting lax rules to make their crimes more difficult to stop. Groups of teenagers are stealing cars before driving at extreme speeds, often on the wrong side of motorway carriages, knowing Gardaí cannot safely pursue them. Offenders share their behaviour online to gain status, encouraging copycat behaviour. It follows the deaths of five teenagers who collided head-on into a family of four while driving against the flow of traffic last weekend on the M9 motorway in County Kildare. The funerals of the five have been taking place over the past day or so. Aidan Whelan, the GRA representative for Wicklow, says the M11 here is no different to the M9, where there's plenty of similar behaviour.
20: Regularly we do get calls of cars, more often not coming down from Dublin into the Wicklow area on the M11, into areas like Bray, Greystones, Wicklow Town, and in some cases over in Baldness and Blessington as well, probably looking for the Gardaí to see can they get a bit of a chase, because they know they have the motorway there to be able to slip back up at great speeds. It is well policed by the members of the traffic unit in Newington and Kendy that covered our area here in Bray and Wicklow. So, but there is a lot of activity on the M11.
19: Mr. Whelan has some ideas on preventative measures.
20: In other jurisdictions, there's people who are underage. In these instances, their parents are held accountable. If a vehicle is detected going the wrong way down, an off-ramp, it spurs into life tire deflating mechanisms to stop the vehicles from travelling further on up along the motorways. Wicklow is no different than any other county. That's what we would be looking for from a Garda perspective, to help us to deal with these incidents.
19: A GP in County Wicklow is warning that falling vaccination rates put children at risk, while disinformation has sparked the worst measles outbreak in the US in 35 years. Ireland's currently below the 95% uptake required for herd immunity, with claims complacency has crept in. Dr. Emma Jane McGovern of North Wicklow Medical has told East Coast FM that some younger parents are not aware how serious measles, mumps and rubella can prove to be.
0: There was a person in Ireland who died from measles last year. Maybe there's been a bit of complacency and there's a kind of a memory deficit there in terms of the generations. You know, if you talk to your own parents' generation, or they will remember a childhood illness. But nowadays, with such good medical care, the people have perhaps forgotten that these infectious diseases can kill a child, and that that's very important to protect against them, and that they can cause long-term effects.
19: Weather is next.
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24: Sunny spells and showers. Not as bad as it has been during the week though. Highest temperatures about 14 to 19 degrees. And currently in Enniskerry, it's 13 degrees.
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Wicklow's favourite radio station, East Coast FM, with Take That and Rule the World. Good morning, how are you? I'm Nikki Hayes, here until 2 o'clock with some great music. Lewis Capaldi is on the way. Fergal Sharkey, what a classic. First though, it's Niall Horan, Tastes So Good, East Coast FM.

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0: Sunny spells and showers for the afternoon today. Not as widespread as previous days though. Top temperatures about 14 to 19 degrees and currently in Baltinglass it's 12 degrees.
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0: 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What does that mean? Coming up on East Coast FM.
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14: At 11, good morning, I'm Tina Gates. A 45-year-old man has been charged with murder after an Irish woman was found dead at a house in Melbourne in Australia. The woman was pronounced dead at the scene in Ferntree Gully at around 10 a.m. local time yesterday. The man was arrested nearby and has since been remanded in custody. Police say the pair were known to each other. The Department of Foreign Affairs says it's aware of the case and providing consular assistance. A woman found dead at an apartment in Limerick City yesterday has been named locally as J.D. Christine Pereira Rosa. The Brazilian woman, who was in her 30s, was discovered unresponsive at Carlton House on Cecil Street yesterday morning. Gardaí are continuing to investigate the circumstances of her death, with the results of a post-mortem expected to determine the course of the inquiry. The Children's Minister Norma Foley's been accused of hiding behind Tuzla and needs to accept responsibility for children placed in state care. That's according to AIM2 leader Padraig Tobin, who's calling for a complete overhaul of the Child and Family Agency after one of the five teenagers killed in last Sunday's M9 crash was confirmed to have been in Tuzla care. Two others were also known to the agency. The Meath West TD says families need more support to help them care for their children.
15: It's time for the Minister for their children not to hide behind Tusla in this issue. The responsibility lies with Tusla, but the ultimate authority lies with the minister, and so does the ultimate responsibility. We need a full review over the systems that have been used by Tusla. We need to give parents the necessary supports to be able to raise their children properly, and we need to reform Tusla so that it has control over the children that it is in charge of.
14: Sinn Féin has welcomed the government's decision to recall the Dáil next week. Dáil Éireann will resume at midday next Friday at Leinster House after the government decided to keep the fuel excise cuts until at least budget day in October. Cabinet will sign off on the next steps next week during a special meeting. Sinn Féin Sligo Leitrim TD Martin Kenny says it's positive the government has rowed back on its decision not to extend the fuel cuts.
16: Well, it's very welcome news. I think it's important that people get some relief. We have been calling for this for some time, and political pressure has worked. The government has done a U-turn on it. Up until a few days ago, they were saying that they were keeping it under review, but had no plans to change the status quo. If it had to go ahead, we would see an increase in fuel at the petrol pumps by approximately 10 cent per litre in September and again in October.
14: A demonstration will be held in Dublin tomorrow in support of people living with Friedrich's ataxia. The HSC senior leadership team is due to meet on Tuesday when a final decision on the reimbursement of Skyclarys is expected. 50-year-old Jason Maher from Waterford is one of the oldest people in Ireland living with the condition. His wife Sinead has been telling us why they're protesting.
17: We're looking for justice for everybody in the Friedrich's ataxia community, and we just want to remind the HSC senior management team that they are the decision makers. They have the authority and they have the choice to ignore the advisory board, which is the drugs group. So for the protest, what we wish to do is we just want to highlight what Friedrich's ataxia patients and sufferers go through.
14: The Agriculture Minister needs to get farmers' feed to where it's needed, according to Chagas. Gitt attended a meeting with Minister Martin Hayden and other farming groups yesterday to discuss the ongoing drought conditions. Dairy specialist Joe Patton says the South East has been worst hit.
18: We've surveyed a few hundred farms at this point all over the country, and we can really see that particularly in the South East of the country, so South Leinster and East Munster, there's a significant number of farms there that are at risk of feed shortages heading into the winter period.
14: Canada says it will match Donald Trump's tariffs dollar for dollar after trade talks between the two countries collapsed. It follows the US putting a 50% tariff on £14.6 billion worth of Canadian goods. Mark Carney, the Prime Minister of Canada, has declared America has changed. That's your latest news update at 4 minutes past 11.
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19: In local news, young offenders are increasingly exploiting lax rules to make their crimes more difficult to stop. Groups of teenagers are stealing cars before driving at extreme speeds, often on the wrong side of motorway carriages, knowing Gardaí cannot safely pursue them. Offenders share their behaviour online to gain status, encouraging copycat behaviour. It follows the deaths of five teenagers who collided head-on into a family of four while driving against the flow of traffic last weekend on the M9 motorway in County Kildare. The funerals of the five have been taking place over the past day or so. Aidan Whelan, the GRA representative for Wicklow, says the M11 here is no different to the M9, where there's plenty of similar behaviour.
20: Regularly we do get calls of cars, most of them coming down from Dublin into the Wicklow area on the M11, into areas like Bray, Greystones, Wicklow Town, and in some cases over in Baldness and Blessington as well. Probably looking for the Gardaí to see if they get a bit of a chase, because they know they have the motorway there to be able to slip back up at great speeds. It is well pleased by the members of the traffic unit in Ewan Dunham and Kennedy that covered our area here in Bray and Wicklow. So, but there is a lot of activity on the M11.
19: Mr. Whelan has some ideas on preventative measures.
20: In other jurisdictions, there's people who are underage. In these instances, their parents are held accountable. If a vehicle is detected going the wrong way down, an off-ramp, it spurs into life. Tire deflating mechanisms to stop the vehicles from travelling further on up along the motorways. Wicklow is no different than any other county. That's what we would be looking for from a Garda perspective, to help us to deal with these incidents.
19: A GP in County Wicklow is warning that falling vaccination rates put children at risk, while disinformation has sparked the worst measles outbreak in the US in 35 years. Ireland's currently below the 95% uptake required for herd immunity, with claims complacency has crept in. Dr. Emma Jane McGovern of North Wicklow Medical has told East Coast FM that some younger parents are not aware how serious measles, mumps and rubella can prove to be.
0: There was a person in Ireland who died from measles last year. Maybe there's been a bit of complacency and there's a kind of a memory deficit there in terms of the generations. You know, if you talk to your own parents' generation, or they will remember a childhood illness. But nowadays, we've such good medical care that people have perhaps forgotten that these infectious diseases can kill a child, and that that's very important to protect against them, and that they can cause long-term effects.
19: Weather is next.
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24: Sunny spells and showers today. Not as heavy as the previous days, and highest temperatures about 14 to 19 degrees. And currently in Arclo, it's 13 degrees.
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East Coast FM, Wicklow's favourite radio station. Good morning, how are you? I'm Nikki Hayes. And yes, we played Toto Africa in there, but we didn't play Miley Cyrus or Madonna. So for all of you trigger-happy texters, that was not the sizzling summer giveaway. But I'll give you all details on what you got to listen out for and how you can take part in that coming up in a couple of minutes. First though, it's John Parr.

0: 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Now, East Coast FM sizzling summer giveaway. Just after news there at 11 o'clock, you know, we played Toto Africa, but that was it. We didn't play anything else. And a lot of people were texting in. Well, what you are listening out for is three songs played in full in this very exact order. Song one is Toto Africa. Song two is Miley Cyrus Flowers. And song three is Madonna Vogue. Now, we guarantee we're going to play them before the end of August. And you could win a stack of prizes. Look at them on eastcoast.fm. One winner will win the whole lot. There's cash in there, €500 cash from Lexus in Black Rock. There's a spa day at Druids Glen, annual membership to Beyond the Trees, clothes. Oh, there's so much in there. Go have a look, eastcoast.fm. 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

0: Calvin Harris and Rag & Bone Man with Giant. Now, we all know Calvin Harris. He's an amazing DJ. He was playing here in Malahide Castle over the summer and Marley Park as well, didn't he? Anywho, you might not have known this, but he has quietly built one of Ibiza's most substantial agricultural projects. Apparently, he owns Terra Mesia, which is a 56-hectare estate on Ibiza, which is the island's largest certified organic farm. Well, you didn't know till you knew.
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0: Sunny spells and showers today. Not as heavy as they have been during the week, though. Highest temperatures 14 to 19 degrees. And currently in Avoca, it's 13 degrees.
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3: My jaw dropped because obviously we've had weeks and weeks and weeks of drought. And we've had weeks and weeks and weeks of warnings, and we've had plenty of fires. And there's been fires in Wicklow, and fires in Tipperary, and fires in Dublin. And someone decided, well, A, we're going to dump, which is just horrible, and B, we're going to set fire to it. It just struck me as this is, you know, madness, really.
4: 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It is unbelievable, and it's a step too far.
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11: At 12 noon, good afternoon, I'm Tina Gates. A 45-year-old Irish man has been charged with murder following the death of an Irish woman in Melbourne, Australia. Police have not yet formally identified the woman, who's understood to be a young mother. They're still working to establish what happened inside the home. Witnesses reported seeing a man taken into custody wearing a hazmat suit. A dog was also removed from the house. Lily Kennedy reports.
12: The woman was found at a house in Ferntree Gully at around 10 a.m. local time yesterday and was pronounced dead at the scene. The man was arrested nearby and later charged with one count of murder. He appeared before Melbourne Magistrates Court and has been remanded in custody until his next court appearance in February. Police say the pair were known to each other and have confirmed both are Irish nationals. The Department of Foreign Affairs says it's aware of the case and is providing consular assistance.
11: A woman found dead at an apartment in Limerick City yesterday has been named locally as J.D. Christine Pereira Rosa. The Brazilian woman, who was in her 30s, was discovered unresponsive at Carlton House on Cecil Street yesterday morning. Gardaí are continuing to investigate the circumstances of her death, with the results of a post-mortem expected to determine the course of the inquiry. The Children's Minister Norma Foley is being accused of hiding behind Tuzla and told she needs to accept responsibility for children placed in state care. That's according to ANTU leader Pádraig Túibín, who's calling for a complete overhaul of the Child and Family Agency after one of the five teenagers killed in last Sunday's M9 crash was confirmed to have been in Tuzla care. Two others are also known to the agency. The Meath West TD says families need more support to help them care for their children.
13: It's time for the Minister for Children not to hide behind Tuusula in this issue. The responsibility, it lies with Tuusula, but the ultimate authority lies with the Minister, and so does the ultimate responsibility. We need a full review over the systems that are being used by Tuusula. We need to give parents the necessary supports to be able to raise their children properly, and we need to reform Tuusula so that it has control over the children that it is in charge of.
11: Canada says it'll match Donald Trump's tariffs dollar for dollar after trade talks between the two countries collapsed. It follows the US putting a 50% tariff on almost $20 billion worth of Canadian goods. Mark Carney, the Prime Minister of Canada, has declared America has changed. Economist Jim Power says Mr. Carney is showing strength.
14: The bottom line is negotiating a trade deal with Donald Trump's administration is extremely difficult. And Mark Carney, unlike many other leaders around the world, was not prepared to lie down and allow Trump do what he wanted to do. So I think this is a case of somebody standing up to Trump.
11: The nerves are kicking in for thousands of Leaving Cert students across the country ahead of next week's CAO offers. The first round of college offers will go out on Wednesday from 2 o'clock online. Yesterday's Leaving Cert results were disappointing for some, with notably less H1s given out than previous years in an effort to bring results back down to pre-COVID levels. Guidance counsellor and Irish Times columnist Brian Mooney says people with inflated grades from previous years will have an advantage on Wednesday.
15: There are 55,000 people out there who, having got their Leaving Cert results, are in the CAO process. There are 20,500 students who did the Leaving Cert previously in the same competition. And it's always been as such, but it never mattered so long as everyone was on the same playing field. But as we began to bring down the enhancement, those people have had an advantage where, you know, you're really tight for the last place on a course. Mm.
11: A lucky Euro Millions player in County Kerry has scooped €1,005,000. The lucky person bought their winning Quick Pick ticket yesterday, with the exact location yet to be announced. Winners are advised to sign the back of their tickets to keep them safe and make contact with the National Lottery. And that's your latest news update at 4 minutes past midday. Sport now in soccer. Kickoff is just under 30 minutes away at the MKM Stadium, where Hull City are facing Man United in the first of today's Premier League games. Michael Carrick's beginning his first campaign as Manchester United's permanent manager. He says his team face a whole new step if they're to challenge for the Premier League this season.
16: It's going to be a jump. I mean, I said to you, whatever I say, it doesn't really matter, you know, whether I say we can or we can't. Oh, I would never say we can't, by the way. I don't believe that. But whatever I say is, it's about what we do, you know, and what we can do, what we're capable of doing, what we believe we can do as a group.
11: The match begins at 12:30. There are three games at 3:00. Oliver Glasner takes charge of Nottingham Forest for the first time, and they welcome Leeds United to the City Ground. Newly promoted Ipswich Town take on Sunderland at Portman Road. Pierre Sage begins life as Crystal Palace's manager with a trip to the Hill Dickinson Stadium to face Everton. Then at 5:30, Keith Andrews Brentford will have home advantage for their encounter with Tottenham Hotspur. Last night, defending champions Arsenal began their new campaign with a 3-0 victory at home to Coventry City. There were four games in the SSE Airtricity Premier Division last night. Anthony Olesanya and Barry Bagley were on the score sheet against Drogheda United as St Pat's cut the gap to league leader Shamrock Rovers to 4 points. Elsewhere, it ended Bowes 5-3. Derry City at Dalymount Park. Galway United were 1-2 winners away to Dundalk. And bottom side Sligo Rovers remain 6 points off safety following their scoreless draw against Waterford at the Showgrounds. De Golf, Rory McIlroy is on 7 under par and 5 shots off the league ahead of today's third round of the BMW Championship. And in Formula One, qualifying for the Dutch Grand Prix begins at 3:00 this afternoon. Mercedes driver Kimi Antonelli came into this weekend 50 points clear of Ferrari's Lewis Hamilton in the Drivers' Championship standings. And that's your latest news and sport at 6 minutes past midday.
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18: In local news, young offenders are increasingly exploiting lax rules to make their crimes more difficult to stop. Groups of teenagers are stealing cars before driving at extreme speeds, often on the wrong side of motorway carriages, knowing Gardaí cannot safely pursue them. Offenders share their behaviour online to gain status, encouraging copycat behaviour. It follows the deaths of 5 teenagers who collided head-on into a family of 4 while driving against the flow of traffic last weekend on the M9 motorway in County Kildare. The funerals of the five have been taking place over the past day or so. Aidan Whelan, the GRA representative for Wicklow, says the M11 here is no different to the M9, where there's plenty of similar behaviour.
19: Regularly we do get calls of cars more often not coming down from Dublin into the Wicklow area on the M11, into areas like Bray, Greystones, Wicklow Town, and in some cases over in Ballinglass and Blessington as well, probably looking for the Gardaí to see if they get a bit of a chase, because they know they have the motorway there to be able to slip back up at great speeds. It is well policed by the members of the traffic unit in Ewan Dunham and Kennedy that covered our area here in Bray and in Wicklow, but there is a lot of activity on the M11.
18: Mr. Whelan has some ideas on preventative measures.
19: In other jurisdictions, there's people who are underage. In these instances, their parents are held accountable. If a vehicle is detected going the wrong way down, an off-ramp, it spurs into life tire deflating mechanisms to stop the vehicles from travelling further on up along the motorways. Wicklow is no different than any other county. That's what we would be looking for from a Garda perspective, to help us to deal with these incidents.
18: A GP in County Wicklow is warning that falling vaccination rates put children at risk, while disinformation has sparked the worst measles outbreak in the US in 35 years. Ireland's currently below the 95% uptake required for herd immunity, with claims complacency has crept in. Dr. Emma Jane McGovern of North Wicklow Medical has told East Coast FM that some younger parents are not aware how serious measles, mumps and rubella can prove to be.
20: There was a person in Ireland who died from measles last year. Maybe there's been a bit of complacency and there's a kind of a memory deficit there in terms of the generations. You know, if you talk to your own parents' generation, or they will remember a childhood illness. But nowadays we've such good medical care that people have perhaps forgotten that these infectious diseases can kill a child, and that's very important to protect against them, and that they can cause long-term effects.
18: Weather is next.
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0: Sunny spells and showers for the afternoon. Not as heavy as they have been during the week, though. Highest temperatures 14 to 19 degrees. And currently in Blessington, it's 15 degrees.
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East Coast FM with Taylor Swift and I Knew It, I Knew You. Good afternoon. How are you? I'm Nikki Hayes with you until 2 o'clock today and have some great music lined up just to get you going this Saturday. George Ezra on the way, Girls Aloud, and this absolute ledge of a song, Mike and the Mechanics. This

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0: doubt, and It's My Life. And if you ever wonder what they're up to, well, I know Gwen Stefani is still doing a lot of TV work over in the States, but she's totally loved up. Her husband is Blake Shelton, and together they're a bit of a power couple, but she said recently that she is still every day smitten with Blake. Aww.
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0: Sunny spells and showers for the afternoon. Highs of about 14 to 19 degrees. And currently in Hollywood, it's 14 degrees.
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0: Netflix had some big releases this week, including season 5 of Outer Banks. There was also the new Boeing documentary, Free Fall, A Reckoning for Boeing, and comedian Kelsey Cook's Happy Hour. All out at the moment on Netflix if you're looking for something to binge over the weekend. Tom Cruise stars in Digger, a new thriller from Oscar-winning director Alejandro González Iñárritu. Cruise plays an oil tycoon trying to save humanity after unleashing a global catastrophe. Digger arrives in Irish cinemas on October the 2nd. Have a listen.
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10: At 1, good afternoon, I'm Tina Gates. A 45-year-old Irish man has been charged with murder following the death of a young Irish mother in Melbourne, Australia. Witnesses reported seeing a man taken into custody wearing a hazmat suit, and a dog was also taken from the house. Lily Kennedy reports.
11: The woman was found at a house in Ferntree Gully at around 10 a.m. local time yesterday and was pronounced dead at the scene. The man was arrested nearby and later charged with one count of murder. He appeared before Melbourne Magistrates Court and has been remanded in custody until his next court appearance in February. Police say the pair were known to each other and have confirmed both are Irish nationals. The Department of Foreign Affairs says it's aware of the case and is providing consular assistance.
10: Gardaí say they're investigating all the circumstances surrounding the discovery of a woman's body in Limerick City yesterday morning. The woman in her 30s was discovered when friends raised an alarm after she failed to show for work. A technical examination of the scene is ongoing at an apartment on Lower Cecil Street. Jane McNamara reports.
12: The Brazilian woman in her 30s has been named locally as JD Christine Pereira Rosa. Her body has been removed from the scene to the mortuary in University Hospital Limerick, where a post-mortem examination will take place in due course. Gardaí say the results of the examination will determine the nature of their investigation, which is still ongoing. A technical examination of the scene by members of the Garda Technical Bureau is continuing this afternoon, and Gardaí are carrying out door-to-door inquiries in the area.
10: Tributes are being paid to renowned traditional musician Etna Vallely, who died in a road crash in Armagh yesterday. The 81-year-old co-founded the Armagh Pipers Club and spent decades teaching and encouraging young musicians. SDLP councillor Thomas O'Hanlon says she made an extraordinary contribution to the cultural life of Armagh and leaves a legacy that will benefit generations to come. Canada says it will match Donald Trump's tariffs dollar for dollar after trade talks between the two countries collapsed. It follows the US putting a 50% tariff on almost $20 billion worth of Canadian goods. Mark Carney, the Prime Minister of Canada, has declared America has changed. Economist Jim Power says Mr. Carney is showing strength.
13: The bottom line is negotiating a trade deal with Donald Trump's administration is extremely difficult. And Mark Carney, unlike many other leaders around the world, was not prepared to lie down and allow Trump do what he wanted to do. So I think this is a case of somebody standing up to Trump.
10: Families affected by Friedrich's ataxia are again calling on the HSE to approve funding for Sky Claris. A demonstration will take place in Dublin tomorrow, just days before the HSE senior leadership team makes its final decision on reimbursement for the drug. Sinead Maher from Waterford has four children with her husband Jason, who lives with the condition. She has this message for the HSE ahead of Tuesday's decision.
14: What makes them feel that we can put a value on someone's life, but also that they're making a decision for someone just to exist as opposed to live? And where is the justice in that? Where is the humanity in that? We're a social welfare state. We talk about how we look after our people. These are our people. They are here begging and pleading for a chance to live.
10: The first round of CAO offers will go out on Wednesday next week. This year, the CAO received almost 89,000 applications for undergraduate courses, a 6.5% increase on last year. On Tuesday, students will be able to access more information on their Leaving Cert scores, specifically how the paper was originally marked and how the post-marking adjustment applied. Guidance counsellor and Irish Times columnist Brian Mooney.
15: What you're looking at is, was the original mark that the teacher gave you when he marked the script fair? If you feel it wasn't, you can then view that script next weekend. If that is then recorrected, the results of which will be on the 25th of September. If the teacher gives you, say, for instance, an additional 5 marks, that will then be re-enhanced to where it would have been if you'd had those 5 marks now.
10: And that's your latest news update at 1:04. Sport now in soccer. The opening weekend of the Premier League is continuing at the MKM Stadium this afternoon, where Hull City are playing host to Manchester United. Semi Aye has given Hull a 1-0 lead after he struck in the 17th minute. Hull are ending their 9-year wait to play in the top flight following their promotion through the playoffs. Michael Carrick is beginning his first campaign as Manchester United's permanent manager. The former United midfielder took over on interim basis from Ruben Amorim last season and steered the Red Devils to a third place finish. There are 3 games at 3. Oliver Glasser takes charge of Nottingham Forest for the first time when they welcome Leeds United to the City Ground. Newly promoted Ipswich Town takes on Sunderland at Portman Road. Pierre Sage begins life as Crystal Palace manager with a trip to the Hill Dickinson Stadium to face Everton. At 5:30 then, Keith Andrews Brentford will have home advantage for their encounter with Tottenham Hotspur. Spurs manager Robert De Zerbi says he was disappointed to lose Jed Spence after the England fullback completed his move to Inter Milan this week.
16: Right back is, I think, in this moment one, maybe the best, maybe one of the 3 best right back in the world. In the left back we have Udoja Robertson, and both are big level.
10: Last night, defending champions Arsenal began their new campaign with a 3-0 victory at home to Coventry City. At home, the Women's FAI Cup semi-finals take centre stage today when Cork City faces Shelburne at 4, Athlone Town's taking on Galway United at 7:35. And to golf, Rory McIlroy's pursuit of the BMW Championship continues today. The Masters champion followed up a 6-under-par opening round with a 1-under-par round of 69 in Missouri yesterday. Wyndham Clark holds a one-shot lead on 12-under. And that's your latest news and sport at 6 minutes past one.
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1: In local news, young offenders are increasingly exploiting lax rules to make their crimes more difficult to stop. Groups of teenagers are stealing cars before driving at extreme speeds, often on the wrong side of motorway carriages, knowing Gardaí cannot safely pursue them. Offenders share their behaviour online to gain status, encouraging copycat behaviour. It follows the deaths of five teenagers who collided head-on into a family of four while driving against the flow of traffic last weekend on the M9 motorway in County Kildare. The funerals of the five have been taking place over the past day or so. Aidan Whelan, the GRA representative for Wicklow, says the M11 here is no different to the M9, where there's plenty of similar behaviour.
17: Regularly we do get calls of cars most not coming down from Dublin into the Wicklow area on the M11, into areas like Bray, Greystones, Wicklow Town, and in some cases over in Baldness and Blessington as well. Probably looking for the Gardaí to see if they get a bit of a chase, because they know they have the motorway there to be able to slip back up at great speeds. It is well pleased by the members of the traffic unit in Ewan Dunham and Kennedy that covered our area here in Bray and Wicklow. So, but there is a lot of activity on the M11.
1: Mr. Whelan has some ideas on preventative measures.
17: In other jurisdictions, there's people who are underage. In these instances, their parents are held accountable. If a vehicle is detected going the wrong way down, an off-ramp, it spurs into life. Tire deflating mechanisms to stop the vehicles from travelling further on up along the motorways. Wicklow is no different than any other county. That's what we would be looking for from a Garda perspective, to help us to deal with these incidents.
1: A GP in County Wicklow is warning that falling vaccination rates put children at risk, while disinformation has sparked the worst measles outbreak in the US in 35 years. Ireland's currently below the 95% uptake required for herd immunity, with claims complacency has crept in. Dr. Emma Jane McGovern of North Wicklow Medical has told East Coast FM that some younger parents are not aware how serious measles, mumps and rubella can proved to be.
18: There was a person in Ireland who died from measles last year. Maybe there's been a bit of complacency, and there's a kind of a memory deficit there in terms of the generations. If you talk to your own parents' generation, or they will remember a childhood illness. But nowadays we've such good medical care that people have perhaps forgotten that these infectious diseases can kill a child, and that's very important to protect against them, and that they can cause long-term effects.
1: Weather is next.
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0: Sunny spells and showers for the afternoon. Not as bad as it has been though over the last couple of days. Highest temperatures 14 to 19 degrees. And currently in Tinahili, it's 14 degrees.
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1: East Coast FM with Shawn Mendes. There's no holding me back. Good afternoon. How are you? I'm Nikki Hayes. And in there as well, we had Wilson Phillips and Hold On, which has become a complete girl anthem, but kind of in an unlikely way, as it was the theme song to Bridesmaids. And women just took it on board, and it's become one of those songs that we absolutely belt out at a hen or on a girly night out. Westlife are on the way, Chapel Rowan and Culture Club. This is Karma Chameleon, East Coast FM. Good afternoon.

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0: John Legend and all of me on East Coast FM. And he is set to star in The Road Home about South African jazz legends Hugh Masekela and Miriam Mamas Africa Makeba. And it's a movie that's coming out and he is going to be starring in it. John Legend now, singer and actor.
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0: Sunny spells and showers for the rest of the afternoon. Highs of 14 to 19 degrees. And currently in Shillelagh, it's 15 degrees.
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3: My jaw dropped because obviously we've had weeks and weeks and weeks of drought. And we've had weeks and weeks and weeks of warnings and we've had plenty of fires. And there's been fires in Wicklow, and fires in Tipperary, and fires in Dublin. And someone decided, well, A, we're going to dump, which is just horrible, and B, we're going to set fire to it. It just struck me as this is, you know, madness, really.
4: 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It is unbelievable and it's a step too far.
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0: 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Sabrina Carpenter, he's got that one lined up, and a big one from Roxette. Have a great day.
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9: At 2, good afternoon, I'm Tina Gates. A 45-year-old Irish man has been charged with murder following the death of a young Irish mother in Melbourne, Australia. Witnesses reported seeing a man being taken into custody wearing a hazmat suit, and a dog was also taken from the house. Lily Kennedy reports.
10: The woman was found at a house in Ferntree Gully at around 10 a.m. local time yesterday and was pronounced dead at the scene. The man was arrested nearby and later charged with one count of murder. He appeared before Melbourne Magistrates Court and has been remanded in custody until his next court appearance in February. Police say the pair were known to each other and have confirmed both are Irish nationals. The Department of Foreign Affairs says it's aware of the case and is providing consular assistance.
9: Gardaí say they're investigating all the circumstances surrounding the discovery of a woman's body in Limerick City yesterday morning. The woman in her 30s was discovered when friends raised an alarm after she failed to show for work. A technical examination of the scene's ongoing at an apartment on Lower Cecil Street. Jane McNamara reports.
11: The Brazilian woman in her 30s has been named locally as JD Christine Pereira Rosa. Her body has been removed from the scene to the mortuary in University Hospital Limerick, where a post-mortem examination will take place in due course. Gardaí say the results of the examination will determine the nature of their investigation, which is still ongoing. A technical examination of the scene by members of the Gardaí Technical Bureau is continuing this afternoon, and Gardaí are carrying out door-to-door inquiries in the area.
9: Tributes are being paid to renowned traditional musician Etna Vallely, who died in a road crash in Armagh yesterday. The 81-year-old co-founded the Armagh Pipers Club and spent decades teaching and encouraging young musicians. SDLP councillor Thomas O'Hanlon says she made an extraordinary contribution to the cultural life of Armagh. Canada says it will match Donald Trump's tariffs dollar for dollar after trade talks between the two countries collapsed. It follows the US putting a 50% tariff on almost $20 billion worth of Canadian goods. Mark Carney, the Prime Minister of Canada, has declared America has changed. Economist Jim Power says he's showing strength.
12: The bottom line is negotiating a trade deal with Donald Trump's administration is extremely difficult. And Mark Carney, unlike many other leaders around the world, was not prepared to lie down and allow Trump do what he wanted to do. So I think this is a case of somebody standing up to Trump.
9: Families affected by Friedrich's ataxia are again calling on the HSE to approve funding for Sky Claris. A demonstration will take place in Dublin tomorrow, just days before the HSE senior leadership team makes its final decision on reimbursement for the drug. Sinead Maher from Waterford has four children with her husband Jason, who lives with the condition.
13: What makes them feel that we can put a value on someone's life, but also that they're making a decision for someone just to exist as opposed to live? And where is the justice in that? Where is the humanity in that? We're a social welfare state. We talk about how we look after our people. These are our people. They are here begging and pleading for a chance to live.
9: The first round of CAO offers will go out on Wednesday next week. This year, the CAO received almost 89,000 applications for undergraduate courses. That's a 6.5% increase on last year. On Tuesday, students will be able to access more information on their Leaving Cert scores, specifically how the paper was originally marked and how the post-marking adjustments applied. Guidance Counsellor and Irish Times columnist Brian Mooney.
14: What you're looking at is, was the original mark that the teacher gave you when he marked the script fair? If you feel it wasn't, you can then view that script next weekend. If that is then recorrected, the results of which will be on the 25th of September. If the teacher gives you, say for instance, an additional 5 marks, that will then be re-enhanced to where it would have been if you'd had those 5 marks now.
9: And that's your latest news update at 2:04. Sport now. In soccer, the opening weekend of the Premier League's continuing at the MKM Stadium this afternoon, where Hull City are playing host to Manchester United. The home side's taken a 2-0 lead there after 65 minutes. Hull are ending their 9-year wait to play in the top flight. Michael Carrick's beginning his first campaign as Manchester United's permanent manager. The former United midfielder took over on an interim basis from Ruben Amorim last season and steered the Red Devils to a third place finish. There are 3 games at 3 o'clock today. Oliver Glasner takes charge of Nottingham Forest for the first time, while they welcome Leeds United to the City Ground. Newly promoted Ipswich Town take on Sunderland at Portman Road. Pierre Sage begins life as Crystal Palace manager with a trip to the Hale Dickinson Stadium to face Everton. At 5:30, Keith Andrews Brentford will have home advantage for their encounter with Tottenham Hotspur. Spurs manager Roberto Di Zerbi says he was disappointed to lose Jed Spence after the England fullback completed his move to Inter Milan this week.
15: Right back is, I think, in this moment one, maybe the best, maybe one of the 3 best right back in the world. In the left back we have Udoja Robertson, and both are big level.
9: At home, the Women's FAI Cup semi-finals take centre stage today. Cork City facing Shelburne at 4, Athlone Town taking Galway United at 7:35. To golf, Rory McIlroy's pursuit of the BMW Championship continues today. The Masters champion followed up a 6-under-par opening round with a 1-under-par round of 69 in Missouri yesterday. He tees off just after 6:15 this evening. Wyndham Clark holds a one-shot lead on 12-under. And in equestrian news, Ireland's show jumping team has qualified for the 2028 Olympic Games. A 7th-place finish in the FEI World Championships in Germany secured their place at the LA Games in 2 years' time. And that's your latest news and sport at 2:06.
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18: It's going to be dry today with some sunny spells. Temperatures in around 16 to 20 degrees. 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

Sabrina Carpenter, Manchild on East Coast FM. Speaking of which, hiya, it's Rob on the radio this Saturday afternoon and a more music weekend on East Coast FM with a group from Birmingham who formed back in the, late 70s, I think it was. They've been around for ages and got their name, believe it or not, from an unemployment benefit form. It was called Unemployment Benefit Form 40, hence the name UB40. And here they are on East Coast FM.

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You're on East Coast FM with me, Rob G, on a More Music Weekend with Nelly and Kelly. Kelly Rowland of Destiny's Child fame. That's a dilemma. I see East Coast got a mention in that song. Not us specifically, but we'll take it. Representing the East Coast, the County of Wicklow and the town of Bray in Croke Park in a mere couple of weeks is the legend that is Katie Taylor. 5th of September, 80,000 tickets snapped up within hours. And we were all wondering, how are we going to get to see this? And then we got the brilliant news during the week that RTE2 will be broadcasting the fight live. Glad to hear it. I'm going to be watching it. And also, interestingly, there was news on this during the week. A new belt has been created specifically for the bout. Earlier this week, it was announced that the Queen of Celts belt would be up for grabs on the night of the fight. You can't be given a Queen of Celts belt to someone

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0: 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Lewis Capaldi on East Coast FM. 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
0: 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We'll have temperatures around 16 to 20 degrees. 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
3: Netflix had some big releases this week, including season 5 of Outer Banks. There was also the new Boeing documentary, Free Fall, A Reckoning for Boeing, and comedian Kelsey Cook's Happy Hour, all out at the moment on Netflix if you're looking for something to binge over the weekend. Tom Cruise stars in Digger, a new thriller from Oscar-winning director Alejandro González Iñárritu. Cruise plays an oil tycoon trying to save humanity after unleashing a global catastrophe. Digger arrives in Irish cinemas on October the 2nd. Have a listen.
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7: 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Now, a glacier over there in Greenland, it shifts 5 feet.
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8: At 3, good afternoon, I'm Tina Gates. Two police officers are among seven people killed in a wrong-way crash in Britain this morning. Cleveland police now say a Volkswagen Passat was travelling the wrong way along the A66 when it collided with a marked police vehicle travelling in the correct direction. The collision happened shortly before 4 a.m. following a police pursuit. Gardaí say they're investigating all the circumstances surrounding the discovery of a woman's body in Limerick City yesterday morning. The woman in her 30s was discovered when friends raised an alarm after she failed to show for work. A technical examination of the scene's ongoing at an apartment on Lower Cecil Street. Jane McNamara reports.
9: The Brazilian woman in her 30s has been named locally as J.D. Christine Pereira Rosa. Her body has been removed from the scene to the mortuary in University Hospital Limerick, where a post-mortem examination will take place in due course. Gardaí say the results of the examination will determine the nature of their investigation, which is still ongoing. A technical examination of the scene by members of the Garda Technical Bureau is continuing this afternoon, and Gardaí are carrying out door-to-door inquiries in the area.
8: A man's been charged with the murder of an Irish woman in Melbourne, Australia. The 45-year-old appeared before Melbourne Magistrates Court and has been remanded in custody until his next court appearance in February. The woman, who's understood to be a young mother, hasn't yet been formally identified. Police say the pair were known to each other and have confirmed both are Irish nationals. The Department of Foreign Affairs is providing consular assistance. Tributes are being paid to renowned traditional musician Etna Vallely, who died in a road crash in Armagh yesterday. The 81-year-old co-founded the Armagh Pipers Club and spent decades teaching and encouraging young musicians. SDLP councillor Thomas O'Hanlon says she made an extraordinary contribution to the cultural life of Armagh. A woman in her 80s who was hit by a car in a crash in County Mayo on Thursday evening has died. The pedestrian was knocked down at Glebe Street in Ballinrobe. She has since passed away from her injuries at Mayo General Hospital, and Gardaí are appealing to anyone who witnessed the crash to come forward. Two men have been arrested following a stabbing in Newton Abbey in the north this morning. Police were called to Glenville Park shortly before 8:30, where a man had been injured. He was taken to hospital, but his injuries are not believed to be life-threatening. Two men aged in their 20s and 50s remain in custody as police inquiries continue. A student killed in a sword attack at a high school in Sweden has been identified as a 17-year-old girl. It happened in the city of Fagersta, northwest of the capital Stockholm, while classes were underway. An 18-year-old suspect has been arrested. Rainwater has poured into underground train stations in New York City, where flooding has turned roads into rivers. There have been tornado warnings too, including in Long Island. Cars are seen floating in Brooklyn, where a tree has also downed power cables. Leaving Cert students have 5 days until they receive their college offers. The first round of CAO offers go out on Wednesday from 2, with some students possibly receiving offers via email earlier than that. Those eyeing up a career in healthcare have had their chances boosted, with over 600 additional course places announced by the Minister for Higher Education. Brian Mooney, a guidance counsellor and Irish Times columnist, says points for healthcare courses could go down.
10: 268 additional nursing and midwifery places each year, 151 additional pharmacy places, 80 additional veterinary medicine places, 78 additional medical medicine places, and 35 additional dentistry places. It's about the pace at which they can be integrated into the system. Have they got clearance for this? How many of those places will be available on Wednesday? Because if they are and are offered out to students, then those points will obviously go down.
8: And that's your latest news update at 3:04.
11: And in sport, newly promoted Hull have caused a big upset on the opening weekend of the new Premier League season. They've beaten Manchester United 2-0 at the MKM Stadium. Semi Ajoue and Noble Mendy with the goals. Three more games just underway. Ipswich play host to Sunderland with 7 new signings for the home side, making their debuts. Dejan Maeda and Saka Lukic among them. Meanwhile, Nottingham Forest take on Leeds with Crystal Palace on the road to Everton. Later this evening, Brentford welcome Tottenham to the GTEC Stadium. The home side have just 1 win in their last 10 league games against Spurs, and despite their opposition scrapping against relegation in the previous campaign, the Brentford boss Keith Andrews expects different fortunes from them this season.
12: It's a very different team, of course, but a lot of the individuals that they've signed are very familiar to us from what they've done at their respective clubs they've come from. So yeah, we have an idea of what they will do. They'll have their own plan, of course, which we'll need to adapt to.
11: That one kicks off at 5:30. At home, the women's FAI Cup semi-finals take centre stage today. Cork City face Shelburne at 4:00. First and third in the Premier Division go head-to-head at 7:35 as Athlone Town take on Galway United. In golf, Rory McIlroy is 5 shots off the lead heading into the third round of the BMW Championship in Missouri. The Masters champion sits 7 under following an opening round of 64 with a 1 under 69 yesterday. McIlroy begins his third round shortly after 6:15 this evening, and Wyndham Clark leads on 12 under par. And in rugby, South Africa and New Zealand begin a 4 test series at Ellis Park in Johannesburg this evening. The Springboks have won 4 of their last 5 meetings between the sides, with Peter Steph Du Toit captaining the world champions. Ardie Savea captains the All Blacks, looking to impose a high tempo game in the opening test. That's underway at 4:10. And that's your latest news and sports update. I'm Daniel Pitcher. The time is 3:06.
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0: You can hang out your washing today. It's going to be dry with some sunny spells. Temperatures in around 16 to 20 degrees.
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If you haven't got it, go get it. We are here, there and everywhere. And we're glad you're with us. It's a More Music Weekend with me, Rob G, and Post Malone. This is Circles.

Where's Ray on East Coast FM? Where's my husband? Where's my chocolate bar? Where's my biscuits? Where's my sandwich? That's the question you should ask yourself if you're working in an office, because Gen Z are the biggest office food thieves. Nearly 1 in 8 18 to 29 year olds admitting taking food from a colleague. My God. They've grabbed more than 4 items from the workplace in the past 12 months, according to a survey. Their favourite steals include chocolate bars, sandwiches, biscuits, and pasta. So the top 5, 33% of them have said they'd steal a bit of cake. 35% said pasta. 52% said they'd steal a sandwich. Imagine someone stealing your sandwich. You'd be furious.

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0: There's Pink and So What on East Coast FM, my club's favourite radio station with me, Rob G. Do you remember some years ago, cans of Coke had names on there and everyone was going to the shops looking for the names on a can of Coke and it was just a very clever marketing campaign? Well, Tazo have taken a leaf from the book of Coca-Cola and they have done something very similar. A few lucky Irish clans are set to have their names immortalised on bags of Tazo. It's a campaign called Grab a Tazo With and it sees 12 surnames that are very popular in this country adorn the cover of the famous crisps. So the 12 picked by the potato himself are Byrne, Doyle, Kelly, McCarthy, Murphy, O'Brien, O'Connor, O'Neill, O'Reilly, O'Sullivan, Ryan and Walsh. The company says if you're disappointed not to see your own surname on the cover, have a look for a loved one's or a friend's name instead. There you are now. For those of you with those surnames, go and get your crisps.
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0: East Coast FM, with a little bit of Motown in your town, as the cool DJ said. Phil Collins, and You Can't Hurry Love. By the way, this is still on the go. East Coast FM's sizzling summer giveaway. We promise it will go to one lucky listener before the end of this month.
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11: At four, good afternoon, I'm Tina Gates. Two police officers are among seven people killed in a wrong-way crash in Britain. Cleveland police say a marked police car was hit straight on this morning by a car travelling in the opposite direction. Our reporter Barnaby Papadopoulos says the collision happened following a police pursuit shortly before 4 a.m.
12: Cleveland police spotted a car that they believed was acting suspiciously or was a suspicious vehicle. They pursued that. That car started driving up the A66. Driving the wrong way, where it collided with another police car, a marked police car, killing the two police officers inside, as well as leading to the deaths of the five people that were in the Volkswagen.
11: The Gaza investigation into the death of a Brazilian woman in Limerick on Friday is continuing. Her body was discovered at an apartment at Cecil Street, Limerick City, around 7 a.m. yesterday. A post-mortem is due to be carried out on the body today. David Rally reports.
4: The brother of J.D. Christine Pereira Rosa said his family were in shock at news of her sudden death at an apartment in Limerick City last Friday. Gardaí suspect she died a violent death, but are waiting for the results of a post-mortem before announcing the next course of their investigation. Miss Rosa, in her early 30s, was originally from Sao Paulo in Brazil. She had been working in Limerick for the past few years. A brother of hers told the Irish Examiner she would be forever missed, and the family was in shock at not having had the chance to say goodbye. The Garda probe continues. David Rally, Limerick.
11: An Irishman's been charged with the murder of an Irish woman in Melbourne, Australia. The woman, who's understood to be a young mother, has yet to be formally identified. Lily Kennedy reports.
13: Investigators are still working to establish what happened inside the home. The woman was found at a house in Ferntree Gully yesterday morning and was pronounced dead at the scene. A 45-year-old man was arrested nearby and later charged with one count of murder. Witnesses reported seeing a man being taken into custody wearing a hazmat suit, while a dog was also removed from the house. He appeared before Melbourne Magistrates Court and has been remanded in custody until his next court appearance in February. Police say the pair were known to each other and have confirmed both are Irish nationals. The Department of Foreign Affairs says it's aware of the case and is providing consular assistance.
11: Four members of an organised burglary gang have been charged following a large Garda containment operation on the M50. The four men, three aged in their 20s and one in his 40s, were stopped on the motorway and arrested on Thursday morning. It's believed the criminal group had used the same car in a number of burglaries and similar incidents nationwide. When the car, which had fake reg plates, was searched, a number of housebreaking implements, gloves and face coverings were found inside. A personalised cancer vaccine is showing early signs of success. Merck and Moderna designed the vaccine to treat skin cancer, but it's hoped it will eventually treat other types of the disease. Professor of Biochemistry at Trinity College Dublin, Professor Luke O'Neill.
14: They figured out what was wrong in each individual cancer patient, the mutations, designed the vaccine to go after those mutants in that particular patient. That's the main reason why it works so well, we think, because it's really targeting your tumour as opposed to someone else's one, you know. So it is very much personalised, and that could be the reason for its success.
11: Leaving Cert students have 5 days until they receive their college offers. The first round of CAO offers go out on Wednesday from 2 p.m, with some students possibly receiving offers via email earlier than that. Brian Mooney, a guidance counsellor and Irish Times columnist, has more.
15: 268 additional nursing and midwifery places each year, 151 additional pharmacy places, 80 additional veterinary medicine places, 78 additional medical medicine places and 35 additional dentistry places. It's about the pace at which they can be integrated into the system. Have they got clearance for this? How many of those places will be available on Wednesday? Because if they are and are offered out to students, then those points will obviously go down.
11: And that's your latest news update at 4 minutes past four.
16: And in sport, it's half-time in the 3 o'clock games in the Premier League. A 24th-minute goal from Emerson had Ipswich leading Sunderland a goal to nil at Portman Road before Nielsen and Gulo levelled 5 minutes short of the break. At Hill Dickinson Stadium, it's Everton 1, Crystal Palace 0. Kieran Drewsbury Hall with the goal for the home side, while it's scoreless at the City Ground with Nottingham Forest taking on Leeds. Newly promoted Hull have caused a big upset on the opening weekend of the new season after beating Manchester United 2-0 at the MKM Stadium. Semi Ajay and Noble Mende with the goals. Boss Sergej Jakrovic was very pleased with his side's display.
17: I'm very proud, of course, because we were good there with intensity, with the strength in the challenges. Also, it was not easy, of course, because we knew that we would be out of possession, but also we were compact there on front foot, so also set pieces excellent what we practiced at.
16: Later this evening, Brentford welcomed Tottenham to the GTEC Stadium. The home side have just one win in their last 10 league games against Spurs, and kick-off is at 5:30. The final pairing of the Women's FAI Cup will be filled today. Just underway is the meeting of Cork City and Shelburne, while at 7:35, the league leaders Athlone Town face Galway United. In golf, Rory McIlroy's 5 shots off the lead heading into the third round of the BMW Championship in Missouri. The Masters champion is 7 under par following his opening 64. rounded that off with a 1-under-69 today. McIlroy begins his third round shortly after a quarter past six this evening. Wyndham Clark leads the way on 12-under. And in rugby, South Africa and New Zealand begin a four-test series at Ellis Park in Johannesburg. The Springboks have won four of the last five meetings of the sides. Kickoff is in 10 minutes' time. And that's your latest news and sports update. I'm Daniel Pitcher. It's 6 minutes past four.
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0: Dry today with sunny spells, a lovely breeze too. Temperatures in around 16 to 20 degrees.
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It's a More Music Weekend on East Coast FM with me, Rob G. And part of this More Music Weekend is Solid Gold Sunday. That is back tomorrow from 10 till 2. 4 hours of pure nostalgia with Jim Oney. Make sure you're here for that. Ellie Furtado, remember her? Here's I'm Like a Bird on East Coast FM.

0: with her own Jazzy. Satisfy, Norbiclaw's favourite radio station, East Coast FM, on a More Music Weekend with me, Rob G. Hello. Now, if you want your marriage to last, if you're getting married or you know someone getting married, where you go on honeymoon, according to this survey, is very important. 2,000 couples were quizzed on their honeymoon choices and it was cross-referenced with the success of their current marriage. So they were asked, where did you go? And top of the pops is Italy. Okay? Italy, go there on your honeymoon and you will be happy. Second on the list was Thailand. 87% of people honeymoon there reporting they're still happily married. It was followed by Indonesia. They were third at 85%. Jamaica, 84%. Portugal, 84%. The USA, 81%. Japan, 81%. But top of the pops, according to those surveys, if you want your marriage to last, you need to go on your honeymoon to Italy. There you are now.
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0: Florence and the Sheen, you've got the love on East Coast FM. 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I'll give you the details on that very, very soon.
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0: Sun's out, sky's blue, pollen count is low. Temperatures in around 16 to 20 degrees today.
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3: Netflix had some big releases this week, including season 5 of Outer Banks. There was also the new Boeing documentary, Free Fall, A Reckoning for Boeing, and comedian Kelsey Cook's Happy Hour, all out at the moment on Netflix if you're looking for something to binge over the weekend. Tom Cruise stars in Digger, a new thriller from Oscar-winning director Alejandro González Iñárritu. Cruise plays an oil tycoon trying to save humanity after unleashing a global catastrophe. Digger arrives in Irish cinemas on October the 2nd. Have a listen.
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0: 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Irish Music Month is on the way here on East Coast. We're going to be playing more Irish music than ever, doing lots of Irish artist chats and social posts, and generally showing the Irish acts we love so much, the love and support that they deserve. And hopefully you'll agree, and you get in on the act too. Part of what we're doing is looking for Ireland's newest local hero. So if you or someone you know is making amazing music here in Ireland, and you think they need a bit of a help, a bit of a leg up, so more people get to hear their stuff, well then please tell them to get in touch with us here on East Coast FM, because what we're looking for are four acts, and each act will receive nearly a grand to perform live here on East Coast FM. One of those acts will be chosen as our local hero, who could then get the chance to be among the six performing at the grand finale, which is a national competition, potentially winning a further 5k in cash and 5k in support. 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That's incredible. It really is. So ultimately, Irish Music Month will put around €100,000 into the hands of acts and artists across the country, and that's going to make a massive difference to what Irish radio does for Irish artists. 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And do please get involved, because there's so many musicians out there that are incredibly talented that just can't get a leg up, and that's what it's all about. 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
10: At 5 o'clock, good evening, I'm Ruth O'Connell. Two police officers are among seven people killed in a wrong-way crash in Britain. Cleveland police say a marked police car was hit straight on this morning by a car travelling in the opposite direction. Our reporter Barnaby Papadopoulos says the collision happened following a police pursuit shortly before 4 a.m.
11: Cleveland police spotted a car that they believed was acting suspiciously or was a suspicious vehicle. They pursued that. That car started driving up the A66, driving the wrong way, where it collided with another police car, a marked police car, killing the two police officers inside, as well as leading to the deaths of the five people that were in the Volkswagen.
10: An Irishman's been charged with the murder of an Irish woman in Melbourne, Australia. The woman, who's understood to be a young mother, has yet to be formally identified, Lily Kennedy reports.
12: Investigators are still working to establish what happened inside the home. The woman was found at a house in Ferntree Gully yesterday morning and was pronounced dead at the scene. A 45-year-old man was arrested nearby and later charged with one count of murder. Witnesses reported seeing a man being taken into custody wearing a hazmat suit, while a dog was also removed from the house. He appeared before Melbourne Magistrates Court and has been remanded in custody until his next court appearance in February. Police say the pair were known to each other and have confirmed both are Irish nationals. The Department of Foreign Affairs says it's aware of the case and is providing consular assistance.
10: The Garda investigation into the death of a Brazilian woman in Limerick on Friday is continuing. Her body was discovered at an apartment at Cecil Street, Limerick City, around 7 a.m. yesterday. A post-mortem is due to be carried out on the body today. David Raleigh reports.
13: The brother of JD Christine Pereira Rosa said his family were in shock at news of her sudden death at an apartment in Limerick City last Friday. Gardaí suspect she died a violent death, but are waiting for the results of a post-mortem before announcing the next course of their investigation. Miss Rosa, in her early 30s, was originally from Sao Paulo in Brazil. She had been working in Limerick for the past few years. A brother of hers told the Irish Examiner she would be forever missed, and the family was in shock at not having had the chance to say goodbye. The Garda probe continues. David Raleigh, Limerick.
10: Four members of an organised burglary gang have been charged following a large Garda containment operation on the M50. The four men, three aged in their 20s and one aged in his 40s, were stopped on the motorway and arrested on Thursday morning. It's believed the criminal group had used the same car in a number of burglaries and similar incidents nationwide. When the car, which had fake reg plates, was searched, a number of housebreaking implements, gloves and face coverings were found inside. 2026 Leaving Cert students could face some difficult competition for CAO places, with a noticeable decrease in top grades this year. The first round of college offers will be sent out on Wednesday afternoon after 2 o'clock. Concerns have been raised that previous Leaving Cert cohorts could have an advantage over this year's students in the CAO due to grade inflation following the COVID-19 pandemic. Guidance counsellor and Irish Times columnist Brian Mooney says it's still unclear whether course points will go down in line with the lower results.
14: You have 55,000 people whose grades, say at H1, were down by on average 2% this year. Pre-COVID, 1,000 to 1,200 a year were getting over 600. Since COVID, it's been about 3,500. So as we begin to ease that, that should have an effect on points. If the minister puts in extra places, that should have an effect on points going down. But you've got 6,000 extra kids in the system. You know, 5,000 of them applying to the CAO. That's pushing it in the opposite direction.
10: And that's your news. It's 5:04.
15: And in sport, it's full time in the first set of 3 p.m. games in a new Premier League season. Jack Clark's goal in the 90th minute saw Ipswich beat Sunderland 2-1 at Portman Road. At Hill Dickinson Stadium, it finished Everton 2, Crystal Palace 0, Kiernan Drewsbury Hall and Theron O'Barry with the goals for David Moyes' side. Leeds left it late to beat Nottingham Forest on their visit to the City Ground. Anton Stack finding the net from a free kick in the final few minutes. Newly promoted Hull caused an upset earlier, beating Manchester United 2-0 at the MKM Stadium. Semi Arajé and Noble Mende with the goals. Boss Sergej Jakarovic was very pleased with the side's display.
16: I'm very proud, of course, because we were good there with intensity, with strength in the challenges. Also, it was not easy, of course, because we knew that we will be out of possession, but also we were compact there on front foot, so also set pieces excellent, what we practiced at.
15: The last game of the day comes inside the next half hour. Brentford opening against Spurs, who spent most of last season battling against relegation. Here at home, Shelburne have one foot in the final of the Women's FAI Cup. They lead Cork City 4-0 at half-time in their semi-final there. 7:35, league leaders Athlone Town face Galway United. Rory McIlroy is five shots off the lead heading into the third round of the BMW Championship in Missouri. The Masters champion on 7 under par, and he begins his third round shortly after 6:15 this evening. Wyndham Clark leads there on 12 under par. And finally in motorsport, McLaren's Lando Norris has secured pole position for tomorrow's Dutch Grand Prix. The Formula One world champion came in ahead of fellow British driver George Russell, who won the sprint race in his Mercedes earlier. Championship leader Kimi Antonelli took third place, with Norris teammate Oscar Piastri in fourth. And that's your latest news and sports update. I'm Daniel Pitcher. It's 6 minutes past five.
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0: Dry today, sunny spells, temperature 16 to 20 degrees.
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0: 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Two blondes and two brunettes. You think I'm talking about ABBA, don't you?
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0: Just the one to mention this evening, Keela, coming to the Mermaid Arts Centre on August 29th for a family show and an evening performance. 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

0: Sabrina Carpenter and East Coast FM. That is Taste. Speaking of taste, apparently we love the taste of South Korea. We are fascinated with their culture, hailing the likes of Squid Game and K-pop and their skincare, which apparently is the dogs, but also the foods, the kimchis and the Korean fried chicken and all of that kind of noodly stuff is being whipped up. South Korean culture, we're fascinated by. For me, I'm not that fascinated with South Korea, if I'm honest. I'd be more fascinated with North Korea. And there's very little we know about North Korea because it's so bloody secretive. I think it was it Michael Palin that went off to try and do a documentary on North Korea and how they lived. But he was followed here, there and everywhere by government officials. It was just a remarkable thing to watch. I mean, they have to have, they've no internet for a start. There's no global internet. They use a domestic-only thing. Any devices they have are monitored. The haircut thing, the fashion restrictions, the whole state, they have to have approved hairstyles. It's mad. And clothing, the likes of blue jeans and all of that kind of stuff, is deemed Western. So you can't wear that. I remember watching this thing going, this is nuts. So yeah, not South Korea for me, that's fascinating. It's North Korea. And the more we see about that, I think, or will we? That's the thing. Watch that Michael Palin thing, by the way. If you haven't seen it yet, it really is an eye-opener.
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0: Dry and sunny today. We'll have temperatures at around 16 to 20 degrees.
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9: At 6 o'clock, good evening, I'm Ruth O'Connell. A murder investigation's been launched following the death of a Brazilian woman in her 30s at an apartment in Limerick City. She was found dead by Gardaí inside her apartment at Carlton House, Cecil Street, around 7 a.m. yesterday. David Rally reports.
10: A post-mortem conducted by the state pathologist confirmed Jade Christine Pereira Rosa died a violent death. It's understood she was stabbed to death. However, Gardaí said they were not releasing the results of the autopsy for operational reasons. Gardaí said they were following a definite line of inquiry. It's understood they had been looking to question a male in connection with the killing of the Brazilian woman. The 33-year-old's body was found at her apartment at Cecil Street, Limerick City, at around 7:30 a.m. last Friday. The scene remains sealed off for Garda forensic examination, and Gardaí are liaising with Miss Rosa's family. She had been working and living in Limerick for the past number of years. Anyone with information is asked to contact Gardaí at Henry Street Garda Station.
9: A man's been charged with the murder of an Irish woman in Melbourne, Australia. The 45-year-old appeared before Melbourne Magistrates Court and has been remanded in custody. Police say the pair were known to each other and have confirmed both are Irish nationals. Georgia Bennett Murphy told 7 News Melbourne police are still working to establish what happened inside the home.
11: Police arrested the 45-year-old man after a woman was found with fatal injuries inside the home behind me here on Ferntree Gully Road this morning. Now, forensics are still on the scene now. This is still very much an active crime scene.
9: Police in Britain are investigating a wrong-way crash that's killed seven people, including two police officers. Cleveland police say a Volkswagen Passat collided with a marked police car while travelling the wrong way along the A66 shortly before 4 o'clock this morning. Our reporter Barnaby Papadopoulos says a number of investigations are underway.
12: Two investigations, both the police looking at what exactly happened, what has led to the death of seven people, including two serving officers, and the IOPC's investigation as well, an investigation they've launched because people have died as a result or after contact with the police. That is standard procedure after an incident like this.
9: A woman in her 80s who was hit by a car in County Mayo has died. The pedestrian was knocked down at Glebe Street, Ballinrobe on Thursday around 4:20 p.m. She's since passed away from her injuries at Mayo General Hospital. Gardaí are appealing to anyone who witnessed the collision to come forward. The Canadian Prime Minister says America has changed and so has its relationship with Canada. It comes as the US put a 50% tariff on almost $20 billion worth of Canadian goods after trade talks between the two countries collapsed. Mark Carney says Canada will match Donald Trump's tariffs dollar for dollar. 2026 Leaving Cert students could face some difficult competition for CAO places, with a noticeable decrease in top grades this year. The first round of college offers will be sent out on Wednesday afternoon after 2 o'clock. Concerns have been raised that previous Leaving Cert cohorts could have an advantage over this year's students in the CAO due to grade inflation following the COVID-19 pandemic. Guidance counsellor and Irish Times columnist Brian Mooney says it's still unclear whether course points will go down in line with the lower results.
13: You have 55,000 people whose grades, say at H1, were down by on average 2% this year. Pre-COVID, 1,000 to 1,200 a year were getting over 600. Since COVID, it's been about 3,500. So as we begin to ease that, that should have an effect on points. If the minister puts in extra places, that should have an effect on points going down. But you've got 6,000 extra kids in the system. You know, 5,000 of them applying to the CAO. That's pushing it in the opposite direction.
9: And a snake named after Guns N' Roses guitarist Slash has been given a rock and roll welcome to the jungle. The Lilophis Slashy snake was discovered in New Guinea, measuring around 25 centimetres long, according to the Irish Independent. The snake was named in honour of the iconic musician's lifelong support of reptiles. And that's your news. It's 4 minutes past six.
14: And in your sports news this evening, Hull and Ipswich got their Premier League campaigns off to an ideal start today. In the opening game of the day, the Tigers beat Manchester United 2-0 thanks to goals from Semi Aye and Noble Mendy. The hopes had been high for Michael Carrick's side after he led them to a third place finish in the previous top flight campaign. The United manager says certainly not the outcome they wanted.
15: We came here to win, like we do any game, so to not take anything away is hugely disappointing. It's not more than that, it's not less than that, it's a one game that we're disappointed we haven't won, so you've got to soak it up and come back stronger.
14: Meanwhile, Jack Clark scored in the 90th minute to help Ipswich to 3 points against Sunderland. 2-1 is how it finished at Portman Road. In the Hill Dickinson Stadium, it finished Everton 2, Crystal Palace 0. Leeds left it late to beat Nottingham Forest on their visit to the City Ground. Anton Stack finding the net from a free kick. It was advantage to Brentford in the final game of the day. Keane Lewis Potter put Brentford ahead against Tottenham in the opening quarter at the G-Tech. Shelburne are the first team into the Women's FAI Cup final. It was more than convincing as they beat Cork City 6-0 in their last four matches. The Reds await the winners of the second semi-final between Athlone Town and Galway United, while in rugby, Leinster will meet Munster in the final of the Women's Inter-Provincial Series. Robin O'Connor and Kate Whelan scored 8 tries between them as Leinster thrashed Ulster 75 points to 5 in Belfast. Meanwhile, Lana McInerney has scored a hat-trick as Munster led Connacht 47 points to 12 in Galway in the final few minutes there. And that's your latest news and sports update. I'm Daniel Pitcher. It's 6 minutes past six.
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0: 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Imilinisa, Milanigid Nochani, Hossi MTV Erin Televish, August Fi Kjol, August Fi Sean Kjol, Lefall, Zahiedur, Achanish, Tonis Mo Chlorreal Tachta, Lefall, Kosile Jordi Shore, August X on the Beach.
1: 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And I'm just ready for it now.
0: Emile Nigid off to a shot. Hui Guns N' Roses go host on Pork Plaza in Hollywood. August Taffa the Sheed and Kate Fishon go Welcome to the Jungle.
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0: Emile Nigid, Shachta Kuig. 40 Eagles and Kate Spottas to Kjortacha led one of these nights. Emilunasa, Milanigas Shaskani, Hogi Macmillan, Picture Air Abbey Road, August Visha and Cludoch, then album Derenoch, August is A and Picture is Callul, then a Beatles. That's Crack August Kjol on East Coast FM.
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2: Netflix had some big releases this week, including season 5 of Outer Banks. There was also the new Boeing documentary, Free Fall, A Reckoning for Boeing, and comedian Kelsey Cook's Happy Hour, all out at the moment on Netflix if you're looking for something to binge over the weekend. Tom Cruise stars in Digger, a new thriller from Oscar-winning director Alejandro González Iñárritu. Cruise plays an oil tycoon trying to save humanity after unleashing a global catastrophe. Digger arrives in Irish cinemas on October the 2nd. Have a listen.
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10: 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Cellmates.ie, where people find the one.
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2: 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Gotta get that.

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14: At midnight, good morning, I'm Ruth O'Connell. Gardaí are treating the death of a Brazilian woman in Limerick City as murder. She was found dead by Gardaí inside her apartment at Carlton House, Cecil Street, yesterday morning. David Raleigh reports.
15: A post-mortem conducted by the state pathologist confirmed Jade Christine Pereira Rosa died a violent death. It's understood she was stabbed to death. However, Gardaí said they were not releasing the results of the autopsy for operational reasons. Gardaí said they were following a definite line of inquiry. It's understood they had been looking to question a male in connection with the killing of the Brazilian woman. The 33-year-old's body was found at her apartment at Cecil Street, Limerick City, at around 7:30 a.m. last Friday. The scene remains sealed off for Garda forensic examination, and Garda are liaising with Miss Rosa's family. She had been working and living in Limerick for the past number of years. Anyone with information is asked to contact Garda at Henry Street Garda Station.
14: An Irishman's been remanded in custody charged with the murder of an Irish woman in Melbourne, Australia. The woman in her 30s, named locally as Anne-Marie O'Reilly from County Tipperary, was found seriously injured at a home in the suburb of Ferntree Gully. Georgia Bennett Murphy told 7 News Melbourne that both parties are known to each other.
10: Police and emergency services were originally called here at around 10 a.m. this morning, but sadly, despite their best efforts to revive her, the woman was declared dead at the scene. 7 News understands a young family lives at the home. Detectives believe the man and the woman are known to each other.
14: A woman in her 30s has been arrested as part of an ongoing investigation targeting an organised crime group in County Louth. Gardaí conducted a number of searches of residential premises in Dundalk on Friday. Firearms and viable improvised explosive devices were among the items seized during the operation, which have been sent for further technical examination. The woman's being held for questioning at a Garda station in the northeast of the country. The British Prime Minister says he's devastated to hear two police officers and five other people have died in a crash on Teesside. A Volkswagen Passat was travelling the wrong way down the A66 when it hit a patrol car which was heading in the right direction near Middlesbrough on Saturday morning. Cleveland Police Chief Constable Victoria Fullers paid tribute to PC Matthew Blades and PC Tom Clough.
16: This is an incredibly sad day for Cleveland. These were brave officers protecting our communities and serving our residents who didn't return home to their families at the end of their shift.
14: Concerns have been raised that a wartime election in Ukraine could cause security issues. It follows calls from the country's former defence minister, Mykhailo Fedorov, to renew Ukraine's democratic process amid the ongoing conflict. Martial law, which was put in place shortly after Russia's invasion in 2022, doesn't allow for presidential or parliamentary elections to take place during wartime. Ukrainian MP Alexei Goncharenko suspects the former minister's calls were personal.
17: I don't think so, that there isn't such appetite. In general, it's an interesting story. First of all, Mr. Fedorov was an important member of President Zelensky's team for many, many years. And now they have kind of a conflict because Zelensky kicked him out from the position of defense minister. And Fedorov is unhappy with this. And they have a political, personal, I would say, conflict.
14: Patients with Friedreich's ataxia say they're running out of time as they wait for a decision on funding for the drug Skyclarys. The treatment can slow progression of the rare neurological condition, which affects around 200 people here. Campaigners will march through Dublin this afternoon, 2 days before the HSE's senior leadership team is due to decide on reimbursement. 29-year-old Kildare disability journalist Niamh Ní Hurivard says it's their last chance to get them to listen.
18: Friedreich's ataxia is a progressive condition. So we are deteriorating pretty much day on day, week per week, month on month, definitely year on year.
14: That's your news. It's 4 minutes past the hour.
19: And in sport, big spenders Tottenham have started the Premier League season with a 3-0 defeat at Brentford. Club record signing Sandro Tonali was among the new arrivals who started in West London. Boss Roberto De Zerbi says they were short of some of the things he wanted to see from his side.
20: Soul and style of play. Today I think there was the soul, but at the end we didn't fight in the right way. Maybe for the difference of the duels.
19: Hull returned to the top flight with a 2-0 victory over Manchester United. Another newly promoted side, Ipswich, have started their campaign with a 2-1 victory over Sunderland. Boss Gary O'Neill says they're a step closer to achieving their goal.
21: I think it took the club a long time to win. Last time it was in the Premier League, maybe November or something. So for us to put one on the board early is important to us. But one win's not going to get us to where we need to get to, so everyone's nice and calm.
19: Well, Anton Stack scored late for Leeds in their 1-0 win at Nottingham Forest. Everton were 2-0 winners at home against Crystal Palace. Well, Charlton have started the Championship season with back-to-back wins after getting past West Ham 2-1, leaving their opponents winless from their first two games back down in the second tier. Millwall have a 100% record with a 3-0 win over Norwich. Wolves beat Preston by 3-1. In motorsport, the Championship leader Kimi Antonelli will start tomorrow's Dutch Grand Prix from third on the grid. The Mercedes driver was narrowly beaten by teammate George Russell, who secured a place on the front row. In rugby, Leinster and Munster will renew rivalries in the Women's Interprovincial Series final. Holders Munster came away from Galway with a 47-12 win over Connacht. Leinster hammered Ulster 75-5 in Belfast. And New Zealand drew first blood in the first of a four-match series against South Africa. The All Blacks won 33-16 at Ellis Park. They'll do battle battle again in Cape Town next Saturday. And that's your latest news and sports update. I'm Daniel Pitcher. The time is 6 minutes past the hour.
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0: 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Song two, Miley Cyrus, Flowers.
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